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6: Here's Gannon Aquay in the Thousand Islands 3-day forecast. Tonight will be mainly cloudy and we'll get down to a low of 7. Tomorrow we can expect some sunshine with a high of 16. And Tuesday, sunshine continues with a high of 18. I'm Alyssa Brush with Gannon Aquay in the Thousand Islands Breaking and Local News.

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6: Here's Gananoque in the Thousand Islands 3-day forecast. Tonight will be mainly cloudy and we'll get down to a low of 7. Tomorrow we can expect some sunshine with a high of 16. And Tuesday, sunshine continues with a high of 18. I'm Alyssa Brush with Gananoque in the Thousand Islands Breaking and Local News.

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4: Here's Gananoque in the Thousand Islands 3-day forecast. Tonight will be mainly cloudy and we'll get down to a low of 7. Tomorrow we can expect some sunshine with a high of 16. And Tuesday, sunshine continues with a high of 18. I'm Alyssa Brush with Gananoque in the Thousand Islands Breaking and Local News.

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6: Here's Gananoque and the Thousand Islands 3-day forecast. Tonight will be mainly cloudy and we'll get down to a low of 7. Tomorrow we can expect some sunshine with a high of 16. And Tuesday, sunshine continues with a high of 18. I'm Alyssa Brush with Gananoque and the Thousand Islands Breaking and Local News.

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1: Here's Gananoque and the Thousand Islands 3-day forecast. Today we'll have sunshine with a high of 16. Tonight, cloudy and we'll get down to a low of 7. Tomorrow, we can expect some more sunshine with a high of 17. And Wednesday, sunshine with a high of 19. I'm Alyssa Brush with Gananoque and the Thousand Islands Breaking and Local News.

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1: weather. Here's Gananoque and the Thousand Islands 3-day forecast. Today we'll have sunshine with a high of 16. Tonight, cloudy, and we'll get down to a low of 7. Tomorrow, we can expect some more sunshine with a high of 17. And Wednesday, sunshine with a high of 19. I'm Alyssa Brush with Gananoque and the Thousand Islands Breaking and Local News.

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1: Here's Gananoque and the Thousand Islands 3-day forecast. Today we'll have sunshine with a high of 16. Tonight, cloudy and we'll get down to a low of 7. Tomorrow, we can expect some more sunshine with a high of 17. And Wednesday, sunshine with a high of 19. I'm Alyssa Brush with Gananoque and the Thousand Islands Breaking and Local News.

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2: Here's Gananoque and the Thousand Islands 3-day forecast. Today we'll have sunshine with a high of 16. Tonight, cloudy, and we'll get down to a low of 7. Tomorrow, we can expect some more sunshine with a high of 17. And Wednesday, sunshine with a high of 19. I'm Alyssa Brush with Gananoque and the Thousand Islands Breaking and Local News.

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1: weather. Here's Gannon Aukwe and the Thousand Islands 3-day forecast. Today we'll have sunshine with a high of 16. Tonight, cloudy, and we'll get down to a low of 7. Tomorrow, we can expect some more sunshine with a high of 17. And Wednesday, sunshine with a high of 19. I'm Alyssa Brush with Gannon Aukwe and the Thousand Islands Breaking and Local News.

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3: Here's Gananoque and the Thousand Islands 3-day forecast. Today we'll have sunshine with a high of 16. Tonight, cloudy and we'll get down to a low of 7. Tomorrow, we can expect some more sunshine with a high of 17. And Wednesday, sunshine with a high of 19. I'm Alyssa Brush with Gananoque and the Thousand Islands Breaking and Local News.

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1: Good morning. I'm Tim Baltz. Sun and cloud and windy today with a high 15 degrees. Here's what's happening in Gananoque and the Thousand Islands. An investigation is underway into an assault inside a parking lot at an East End shopping plaza. Kingston police were called to the Riverview Shopping Center Thursday evening at around 8 p.m. They say two people were seen arguing over a parking spot. One of them was assaulted, resulting in minor injuries. No word on charges, but investigators are asking anyone who witnessed or has surveillance footage to contact Kingston police. Steo says a tighter school bus eligibility boundaries, which have frustrated some parents, were driven by provincial funding standards. General Manager and CAO Janet Murray says the organization has been providing transportation with broader zones than those used to calculate its funding.
2: But ultimately, the decision was made that it was very important from a funding perspective to maintain sustainability that Steo align with the common reference standard.
1: Murray says maintaining those broader boundaries was becoming difficult to sustain. She also stresses the change was not connected to the school bus driver shortage. Gananoque drivers can expect traffic disruptions on King Street East from October 5th through the 9th. Lanes between Charles Street and Carmichael Drive will be shifted or temporarily closed while a protective surface treatment is applied. Drivers should follow posted signs, traffic controls, and detours. At least one entrance to each business will remain open. A corn roast at the Gananoque Farmers Market raised $235 for the Linklater Breakfast Club. The event was hosted by the Gananoque and Thousand Islands Visitors Center and the Gananoque Fire Department. Organizers thanked everyone who attended, donated, and enjoyed the evening. The event brought out the community for food, fun, and support for a local cause. After 9 this morning, get the full local news rundown sent straight to your email. Sign up at GananoqueNow.ca. In sports in the MLB, it was Toronto over Texas 7-2. Toronto is now 3 games out of a wild card spot. To the NFL, it was Kansas City over Indianapolis 33-30. Seattle beat Arizona 31-7. Dallas got by Washington 37-20. And it was New England over Pittsburgh 20-3. And in the WNBA, it was New York over Toronto 106-69. I'm Tim Baltz with the news that keeps you connected to where you live. 401 traffic and weather together next on Gananoque in the Thousand Islands 99.9 My FM.
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5: Well, good morning here with the first check on your drive. It is a fairly easygoing start to the day today. Not seeing any live lane issues on the 401 eastbound or westbound between Kingston and Cornwall. However, we do still have both directions down to a single lane through the Dickinson Road area. Again, not causing any delays at this time, just something to keep in mind. Also not seeing any issues northbound or southbound right now on the 416. Your forecast for today, we're looking at a mix of sun and clouds, a little windy with the high reaching only 15. Tonight, partly cloudy, low down to 5 degrees. Tomorrow, sunshine, windy again with the high reaching 16. 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
1: Good morning. I'm Tim Baltz. Time for What's Good in Gananoque and the Thousand Islands, where we catch up with local newsmakers and people doing interesting things in the community.
2: Volunteering is one of the key parts to a successful organization, and the Ontario SPCA and Humane Society Lees Granville Animal Center is looking to fill some key positions as they move into the fall. Kayla Stoyandinov, Community Outreach Coordinator, tells us what's available.
3: We are looking for both cat and dog fosters. When it comes to our other positions, we have morning cat care. We also have morning and afternoon dog walkers. And lastly, our long distance drivers.
2: All information for the positions is available on the OSPCA Leeds Granville website. Caitlin says age limits for many volunteer positions is 15, with others requiring driver's license, which moves the required age. Hear our full interview right now at gananoquenow.ca. In the newsroom, I'm Emily Chapwood.
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6: Well, with this check on your drive, it does continue to be a problem-free commute in the early going this morning. No live lane issues eastbound or westbound on the 401 between Kingston and Cornwall. Although at Dickinson Row, we do have both directions due to construction, still down to just one lane. Keep that one in mind as you are heading out. No issues northbound or southbound on the 416. Your forecast for today, we're looking at a mix of sun and clouds, a little windy with the high reaching 15. Partly cloudy tonight, down to 5. And tomorrow, we're going to see a sunny day. Winds pick back up with a high reaching 16. 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Your next update is coming up in minutes.

0: with Jamie and Lorena, 99.9 MyFM. Here's what's happening in Gananoque and the Thousand Islands.
1: Good morning. I'm Tim Baltz. Here's what's coming up over the next 48 hours. It's everything you need to know.
2: The wrinkle room upstairs at the Gananoque Legion is ready to go today for local seniors age 55 and up. The accessible room is open upstairs at the Legion from 1 to 4 today. 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Reverend Stephen Shea will be on hand as guest speaker tonight at the Lansdowne United Church beginning at 7 p.m., and everyone is welcome to attend. Then tomorrow, a story time session is scheduled for 10 a.m. at the Seelys Bay Public Library. 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In the newsroom, I'm Emily Chatwood.
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5: With this check on your drive, the only issue I'm seeing right now on the 401 is the eastbound and westbound lanes, both directions at Dickinson Road down to a single lane. This due to construction. No live lane issues though right now, eastbound or westbound between Kingston and Cornwall on the 401. Also not seeing any issues at this time, northbound or southbound on the 416. Your forecast for today, we're looking at a mix of sun and clouds, a little windy with a high of 15, partly cloudy tonight, low dropping down to +5. And tomorrow we're going to see sunshine. Winds are going to pick back up with the high reaching 16. 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
1: Good morning. I'm Tim Baltz. Sun and cloud and windy today with a high 15 degrees. Here's what's happening in Gananoque and the Thousand Islands. Some high school students who rode the bus last year are no longer eligible after STEO changed its transportation boundaries due to provincial regulations and funding. STEO GM and CAO Janet Murray says one major change involves grades 9 through 12.
2: Last year, if you lived within that 2 kilometer radius to school, you weren't eligible, but over 2, you were, and now we're looking at 3.2. So that's a big change for some families.
1: Steele says the previous eligibility zones were broader than provincial reference standards, which are used when determining how the transportation system is funded. Murray stresses it was not an arbitrary decision. Gananoque Farmers Market was the setting for a recent corn roast supporting the Linklater Breakfast Club. Hosted by the Gananoque and Thousand Islands Visitors Center and the Gann Fire Department, the event raised $235. Organizers are thanking the community for coming out, making donations, and enjoying the evening. They say the support helped make the fundraiser a success. Roadside spraying to control frag mites is underway in the township of Leeds and Thousand Islands. The fall pesticide program will continue through September 30th. Residents may notice spraying along Union, Fairfax, Maple Grove, Russell, and Sand Bay roads, as well as County Road 2 and the Escott Archives property. Questions can be directed to Cataraqua Conservation. The annual Monster Enduro brought a full afternoon of racing to the Brockville, Ontario Speedway on Sunday. Lisa Cannell won the 25-lap ladies race for the second straight year. Sam Titley took the 50-lap truck and van division, while Max Berry won the 60-lap 4-6-cylinder race. Matthew LaRocque rounded out the winners, taking the 50-lap 8-cylinder feature. After 9 this morning, get the full local news rundown sent straight to your email. Sign up at GananoqueNow.ca. In sports in the MLB, it was Toronto over Texas 7-2. Toronto is now 3 games out of a wild card spot. To the NFL, it was Kansas City over Indianapolis 33-30. Seattle bested Arizona 31-7. Dallas, they beat Washington 37-20. And it was New England over Pittsburgh 20-3. To the WNBA, New York beat Toronto 106-69. I'm Tim Baltz with the news that keeps you connected to where you live. 401 traffic and weather together next on Gananoque and the Thousand Islands 99.9 My FM.
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5: With this check on your drive, still just dealing with this construction issue that has both the eastbound and westbound lanes of the 401 down to just one lane, this through the Dickinson Road area. That is the only issue, though, right now on the 401 anywhere between Kingston and Cornwall. And I'm also not seeing any issues northbound or southbound on the 416. Your forecast for today, we're looking at a mix of sun and clouds, a little windy with a high of 15, partly cloudy tonight, low dropping down to 5. Tomorrow, sunshine. It's going to get windy again with the high reaching 16. 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
1: Good morning. I'm Tim Baltz. Time for What's Good in Gananoque and the Thousand Islands, where we catch up with local newsmakers and people doing interesting things in the community.
2: The Ontario SPCA and Humane Society Leeds Grundle Animal Center is looking to fill some key positions as they move into the fall. Kayla Stiandanoff, Community Outreach Coordinator, says there's a minimum age required to volunteer.
3: On our website, it is 14 and older. But a lot of the times we do see a bit of an older age range than that so that they can get back and forth from the center on their own.
2: All information for the positions is available on the OSPCA Leeds Grundle website. Positions available are cat and dog fosters, morning cat care, morning and afternoon dog walkers, and long distance drivers. Hear our full interview right now at gananoquenow.ca. In the newsroom, I'm Emily Chapwood.
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6: We'll take another look at your drive. Still just dealing with that construction issue on the 401 through the Dickinson Road area that has both eastbound and westbound lanes down to just a single lane. A little bit of backup starting on the approach in both directions. That is the only issue I'm seeing right now on the 401, eastbound or westbound between Kingston and Cornwall, and not seeing any live lane issues or slowdowns northbound or southbound on the 416. Your forecast for today, we're looking at a mix of sun and clouds, a little windy with the high reaching 15, partly cloudy tonight down to 5, and tomorrow we're going to see sunshine. Winds are going to pick back up with a high reaching 16. 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Your next update is coming up in minutes.

0: Jamie and Lorena, 99.9 MyFM. Here's what's happening in Gananoque and the Thousand Islands.
1: Good morning. I'm Tim Baltz. Here's what's coming up over the next 48 hours. It's everything you need to know.
2: The wrinkle room upstairs at the Gananoque Legion is ready to go today for local seniors age 55 and up. The accessible room is open upstairs at the Legion from 1 to 4 today. 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A floral design workshop will be held tonight at Carvis Care Center in Gananoque from 7 to 9 p.m. Admission is free for those wanting to come out. Reverend Stephen Shea will be on hand as guest speaker tonight at the Lansdowne United Church beginning at 7 p.m., and everyone is welcome to attend. Then tomorrow, a story time session is scheduled for 10 a.m. at the Seelys Bay Public Library. You can submit and read more local events at GananoqueNow.ca. In the newsroom, I'm Emily Chatwood.
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0: 99.9, Gananoque's MyFM in the morning. For those wondering, with the municipal election just over a month away, all candidates meetings. Where will we get to know these candidates? Well, Thousand Islands GAN Chamber has four all candidates nights planned. In GAN, Council Candidates Night will take place Tuesday, October 13th, 6 till 9 at the Lou Jeffries. The Mayoral Candidates Night will follow Tuesday, October 15th at the same time, same location, 6 to 9 at the Rec Center. The Township of Leeds and the Thousand Islands Council Candidates Night, Monday, October 19th from 6 till 9 at the Lansdowne Community Building. And then the Mayoral Candidates Night will be held Tuesday, October 20th at Lansdowne Community Building, same idea, 6 till 9. So they're currently collecting questions. And so now is the time, if you have a concern, if you have a question for the candidates and the mayors, come on out or submit it ahead of time. You have to do this ahead of time. ThousandIslandsGananoque@gmail.com. 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We'll have that for you at GananoqueNow.ca.
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0: A happy belated birthday we start with. A seventh yesterday for Zoe Sudnick. Zoe, we hope you had the best day. Sent in love, Mom, Dad, and Logan.
2: And happy birthday today to Anne-Marie Schaap. Have a wonderful day, Anne-Marie.
0: From the RCRC family, Corey Dahl is celebrating today. Happy birthday, Corey.
2: Happy seventh birthday to Chloe Hike. Love, Mom and Dad. Have a wonderful day, Chloe.
0: 17th birthday today, Cameron Graham celebrating. Love, Mom, Austin, Hudson, dog Sven, and Chance.
2: Oh, happy 70th birthday, Jack Morton. Have a great day, Jack. Keep smiling, Peggy and the Mortons.
0: And we have a happy 13th birthday to Sam today. Love, Mom, Dad, Olivia, and Jack.
2: A very happy birthday to Melissa DeDecker. Love all your family and friends.
0: Matt Soublier celebrating today, Matt. Happy birthday to the best daddy ever. Sent in love, Finn.
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1: Good morning. I'm Tim Baltz. Sun and cloud and windy today with a high 15 degrees. Here's what's happening in Gananoque and the Thousand Islands. An investigation is underway into an assault inside a parking lot at an East End shopping plaza. Kingston police were called to the Riverview Shopping Center Thursday evening at around 8 p.m. They say two people were seen arguing over a parking spot. One of them was assaulted, resulting in minor injuries. No word on charges, but investigators are asking anyone who witnessed or has surveillance footage to contact Kingston police. Steo says as tighter school bus eligibility boundaries, which have frustrated some parents, were driven by provincial funding standards. General Manager and CAO Janet Murray says the organization has been providing transportation with broader zones than those used to calculate its funding.
2: But ultimately, the decision was made that it was very important from a funding perspective to maintain sustainability that Steo align with the common reference standard.
1: Murray says maintaining those broader boundaries was becoming difficult to sustain. She also stresses the change was not connected to the school bus driver shortage. Gananoque drivers can expect traffic disruptions on King Street East from October 5th through the 9th. Lanes between Charles Street and Carmichael Drive will be shifted or temporarily closed while a protective surface treatment is applied. Drivers should follow posted signs, traffic controls, and detours. At least one entrance to each business will remain open. A corn roast at the Gananoque Farmers Market raised $235 for the Linklater Breakfast Club. The event was hosted by the Gananoque and Thousand Islands Visitors Center and the Gananoque Fire Department. Organizers thanked everyone who attended, donated, and enjoyed the evening. The event brought out the community for food, fun, and support for a local cause. After 9 this morning, get the full local news rundown sent straight to your email. Sign up at GananoqueNow.ca. In sports in the MLB, it was Toronto over Texas 7-2. Toronto is now 3 games out of a wild card spot. To the NFL, it was Kansas City over Indianapolis 33-30. Seattle beat Arizona 31-7. Dallas got by Washington 37-20. And it was New England over Pittsburgh 20-3. And in the WNBA, it was New York over Toronto 106-69. I'm Tim Baltz with the news that keeps you connected to where you live. 401 Traffic and Weather together next on Gananoque in the Thousand Islands 99.9 MyFM.
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7: Well, with this check on your drive, still not seeing any live lane issues on the 401 between Kingston and Cornwall, but we are still dealing with that construction through the Dickinson Road area that has both directions of the 401 down to a single lane. A little bit of a buildup of volume leading up in both directions to that construction area. Also not seeing any issues right now northbound or southbound on the 416. Your forecast for today, we're looking at a mix of sun and clouds, a little windy with the high reaching 15. Partly cloudy tonight. Winds diminish with a low down to 5. Tomorrow, sunshine. Winds picking back up in the morning with the high reaching 16. 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
1: Good morning. I'm Tim Baltz. Time for What's Good in Gananoque and the Thousand Islands, where we catch up with local newsmakers and people doing interesting things in the community.
2: Volunteering is one of the key parts to a successful organization, and the Ontario SPCA and Humane Society Elias Granville Animal Center is looking to fill some key positions as they move into the fall. Kayla Stoyandinov, Community Outreach Coordinator, tells us what's available.
3: We are looking for both cat and dog fosters. When it comes to our other positions, we have morning cat care. We also have morning and afternoon dog walkers. And lastly, our long distance drivers.
2: All information for the positions is available on the OSPCA Leeds Grenville website. Caitlin says age limits for many volunteer positions is 15, with others requiring driver's license, which moves the required age. Hear our full interview right now at gananoquenow.ca. In the newsroom, I'm Emily Chapwood.
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7: Well, with this check on your drive, still dealing with that construction on the 401 that has both the eastbound and westbound lanes down to a single lane. This is through the Dickinson Road area, and that is the only issue I'm seeing right now on the 401 between Kingston and Cornwall. And not seeing any issues northbound or southbound on the 416. Your forecast for today, we're looking at a mix of sun and clouds, a little windy with a high reaching 15. Partly cloudy tonight, winds diminish with a low down to 5. Tomorrow we're going to see sunshine, winds picking back up in the morning with the high reaching 16. 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Your next update is coming up in minutes.

0: with Jamie and Lorena, 99.9 MyFM. Here's what's happening in Gananoque and the Thousand Islands.
1: Good morning. I'm Tim Baltz. Here's what's coming up over the next 48 hours. It's everything you need to know.
2: The wrinkle room upstairs at the Gananoque Legion is ready to go today for local seniors age 55 and up. 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A floral design workshop will be held tonight at Carvis Care Center in Gananoque from 7 to 9 p.m. Admission is free for those wanting to come out. Reverend Stephen Shea will be on hand as guest speaker tonight at the Lansdowne United Church beginning at 7 p.m., and everyone is welcome to attend. Then tomorrow, a story time session is scheduled for 10 a.m. at the Seelys Bay Public Library. You can submit and read more local events at GananoqueNow.ca. In the newsroom, I'm Emily Chatwood.
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1: Good morning. I'm Tim Baltz. Sun and cloud and windy today with a high 15 degrees. Here's what's happening in Gananoque and the Thousand Islands. Some high school students who rode the bus last year are no longer eligible after STEO changed its transportation boundaries due to provincial regulations and funding. STEO GM and CAO Janet Murray says one major change involves grades 9 through 12.
2: Last year, if you lived within that 2-kilometer radius to school, you weren't eligible, but over 2, you were, and now we're looking at 3.2. So that's a big change for some families.
1: Steele says the previous eligibility zones were broader than provincial reference standards, which are used when determining how the transportation system is funded. Murray stresses it was not an arbitrary decision. Gananoque Farmers Market was the setting for a recent corn roast supporting the Linklater Breakfast Club. Hosted by the Gananoque and Thousand Islands Visitors Center and the Gann Fire Department, the event raised $235. Organizers are thanking the community for coming out, making donations, and enjoying the evening. They say the support helped make the fundraiser a success. Roadside spraying to control frag mites is underway in the township of Leeds and Thousand Islands. The fall pesticide program will continue through September 30th. Residents may notice spraying along Union, Fairfax, Maple Grove, Russell, and Sand Bay roads, as well as County Road 2 and the Escott Archives property. Questions can be directed to Cataroque Conservation. The annual Monster Enduro brought a full afternoon of racing to the Brockville, Ontario Speedway on Sunday. Lisa Cannell won the 25-lap ladies race for the second straight year. Sam Titley took the 50-lap truck and van division, while Max Berry won the 60-lap 4-6-cylinder race. Matthew LaRocque rounded out the winners, taking the 50-lap 8-cylinder feature. After 9 this morning, get the full local news rundown sent straight to your email. Sign up at GananoqueNow.ca. In sports in the MLB, it was Toronto over Texas 7-2. Toronto is now 3 games out of a wild card spot. To the NFL, it was Kansas City over Indianapolis 33-30. Seattle bested Arizona 31-7. Dallas, they beat Washington 37-20. And it was New England over Pittsburgh 20-3. To the WNBA, New York beat Toronto 106-69. I'm Tim Baltz with the news that keeps you connected to where you live. 401 traffic and weather together next on Gananoque and the Thousand Islands 99.9 by FM.
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1: Here's Gananoque in the Thousand Islands 3-day forecast from the MyFM Weather Center. Sun and cloud and windy today with a high of 15. Cloudy tonight with a low plus 5. Tuesday, sun and cloud, and it will be windy with a high 16. Wednesday, sunny with a high of 19 degrees. The UV index for Gananoque in the Thousand Islands is a high 6. I'm Tim Baltz with Gananoque in the Thousand Islands breaking and local news.

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1: Good morning. I'm Tim Baltz. Time for What's Good in Gananoque and the Thousand Islands, where we catch up with local newsmakers and people doing interesting things in the community.
2: The Ontario SPCA and Humane Society Leeds Grundle Animal Center is looking to fill some key positions as they move into the fall. Kayla Stiandanoff, Community Outreach Coordinator, says there's a minimum age required to volunteer.
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2: All information for the positions is available on the OSPCA Leeds Grundle website. Positions available are cat and dog fosters, morning cat care, morning and afternoon dog walkers, and long-distance drivers. Hear our full interview right now at gananoquenow.ca. In the newsroom, I'm Emily Chapwood.
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1: Here's Gananoque in the Thousand Islands 3-day forecast from the MyFM Weather Center. Sun and cloudy and windy today with a high of 15, cloudy tonight with a low plus 5. Tuesday, sun and cloud and it will be windy with a high of 16. Wednesday, sunny with a high of 19 degrees. The UV index for Gananoque in the Thousand Islands is a high 6. I'm Tim Baltz with Gananoque in the Thousand Islands breaking and local news.

0: with Jamie and Lorena, 99.9 MyFM. Here's what's happening in Gananoque and the Thousand Islands.
1: Good morning. I'm Tim Baltz. Here's what's coming up over the next 48 hours. It's everything you need to know.
2: The Wrinkle Room upstairs at the Gananoque Legion is ready to go today for local seniors age 55 and up. 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Reverend Stephen Shea will be on hand as guest speaker tonight at the Lansdowne United Church beginning at 7 p.m., and everyone is welcome to attend. Then tomorrow, a story time session is scheduled for 10 a.m. at the Seelies Bay Public Library. 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
1: Here's the Gananoque and the Thousand Islands 3-day forecast from the MyFM Weather Center. Sunny and cloudy and windy today with a high of 15. It's cloudy tonight with a low plus 5. Tuesday, sunny and cloud, and it will be windy with a high 16. Wednesday, sunny with a high of 19 degrees. The UV index for Gananoque and the Thousand Islands is a high 6. I'm Tim Baltz with Gananoque and the Thousand Islands breaking and local news.

Hey, we love to have those birthdays, those anniversaries, all the celebrations here on MyFM in the morning. And happy birthday anniversary, belated to anyone this past weekend, to those celebrating today. We had a very special one. He's five. We had a five-year-old birthday shout out to Onyx. Onyx is five today. That was love. Aunt Elaine, Uncle Ed, sisters Jade and Opal. And Onyx heard himself this morning, or heard us wishing him a happy birthday, I should say. And he was just dancing up and down all over the place. He was so excited. So there you go. A very happy fifth birthday. Excited, Onyx, today. And anyone else celebrating, get those in for tomorrow and the rest of the week, rest of September. Any celebration you have, let us know by our text line or the easiest way under the community tab next time you're on our website. MyFM in the morning, continuing now, Backstreet Boys, and then we'll get into four things we learned on the show this morning. Here's Everybody, Backstreet's back. Yeah.

0: My FM with Shania Twain and Up. Up, up, up can only go up from here. I hope that's the case. It's Monday. Let's have a great week. It is the final day of summer today. Tomorrow, we roll over into the fall officially. And Jamie and Lorena, they want to know the highlight of your summer. What was the number one spot? What was the best time? Send your text in. Let them know. 1-855-WIN-MY-FM. Send them a text. Let them know what the highlight of your summer was. For me, I had a great river tubing day. Really, really nice on the river. That might have been my number one. I don't know. It was a good summer, and we'll make it a great fall, and we'll make it a great Monday, because we're playing a couple of contests. We've got a brand new one starting today. We've also got one continuing. We'll talk about those as we get along here. And if you need to offset this final day of summer by celebrating something, Oktoberfest officially opened in Munich, Germany over the weekend. It runs through October 4th, so if you needed an excuse to throw on the Lederhosen, break out the accordion, pour yourself some Pilsner, and cook up some sausages, Oktoberfest is officially on.
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1: Roadside spraying to control fragmites is underway in the township of Leeds and Thousand Islands. 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
1: Here's Gananoque in the Thousand Islands 3-day forecast from the MyFM Weather Center. Sunny and cloudy and windy today with a high of 15. Cloudy tonight with a low plus 5. Tuesday, sunny and cloud, and it will be windy with a high 16. Wednesday, sunny with a high of 19 degrees. The UV index for Gananoque in the Thousand Islands is a high 6. I'm Tim Baltz with Gananoque in the Thousand Islands breaking and local news.

0: Alex Samson and Misery on MyFM. You know, Misery can be sitting in the movie theater for one of these epic movies we get now that are 3 hours long and wondering when you should go to the washroom. You've had your soda. It's time to go. Well, there's a new app. It's the Run Pee app. It tells you the best time to take a bathroom break during a movie so you don't miss anything important. Before the movie starts, you look up the movie in the app. It shows you several carefully selected pee times that occur during less critical scenes. You start the app's timer when the movie begins, and the phone gives a discreet vibration alert when a good bathroom break moment is approaching. The Run Pee app. I think that's a great idea. I don't know, $1 million idea, maybe. And speaking of $1 million ideas, this isn't $1 million idea, but this is a really great idea. We have got the Great Canadian Getaway. The contest, enter to win Leafs versus Sens tickets, a stay at the Royal York, and $500. You can sign up today by stopping into Dockmaster, Highway 7, Carlton Place, Canadian-made docks, boat lifts, and instant decks. 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
0: Great tunes to come. In the next hour, we'll catch you up on what happened with Cash FX this morning. And in this next batch of music, and a few tunes from now, some Lady Gaga on the way. They've just shared the name of her new daughter, Rose Bean Polanski, not hyphen Gaga.

0: Faber Drive and When I'm With You on MyFM, and it's Adam Weeks here with you. I'll stick around a little longer today, filling in for Emily through until 3 this afternoon. I just learned something interesting that people are doing. You know how a lot of couples, as they move along in life, they'll start sleeping in their own rooms or own beds just because, you know, one person snores, the other person likes it cold, or one likes it hot. Just makes things easier. Well, now couples are choosing separate meals to reduce their relationship stress. A growing number of couples are embracing the food divorce. One therapist described it as each person handling their own meals independently. That way they don't have to do daily food negotiations. But some people say that separate meals can feel like withdrawn affection. I think maybe mix it up, you know? Eat what you want for your breakfast, eat what you want for lunch, maybe share your dinner. Whatever works for you, though. Maybe go out to dinner, and you could do that if you win Cash FX. If you weren't listening this morning, Margie made her way through as caller number 10, and she figured she had it figured out because of an activity over the weekend.
1: Do you have a good idea? You do know what it is?
2: I do.
3: You do? Did you stumble across it this past weekend, or how did this happen?
2: Well, I'll tell you once I tell you what my guess is.
3: Oh, okay.
1: Sure.
2: How's that?
1: Yeah.
3: Oh, you just took control
1: Sounds
3: of this.
1: Good.
3: I love this, Margie.
1: Jeez, control.
3: All right, well, I'm going to play you the sound. You listen carefully. We'll get your guess.
2: Okay.
3: Here we go.
2: I think it is an automatic card shuffler, because we were playing cards with friends on the weekend, and we got a new card shuffler.
3: Oh.
2: And I said to my husband, I think that I know that sound is.
3: Let's see if your weekend playing cards paid off. Here we go, Margie.
2: Okay.
4: Your guess is incorrect.
2: Aww.
0: 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But Margie was wrong, which means the jackpot goes up another $25 to $250 for tomorrow morning. 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
1: EO says tighter school bus eligibility boundaries, which have frustrated some parents, were driven by provincial funding standards. A corn roast at the Gananoque Farmers Market raised $235 for the Linklater Breakfast Club. 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
1: Here's Gananoque in the Thousand Islands 3-day forecast from the MyFM Weather Center. Sun and cloudy and windy today with a high of 15. It's cloudy tonight with a low of plus 5. Tuesday, sun and cloud, and it will be windy with a high of 16. Wednesday, sunny with a high of 19 degrees. The UV index for Gananoque in the Thousand Islands is a high 6. I'm Tim Baltz with Gananoque in the Thousand Islands breaking and local news.

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We're getting ready for the St. Lawrence District Medical Center Golf Tournament. There's still time to hit the links this year. This Thursday, September 24th at Smuggler's Glen Golf Course, Thousand Islands Parkway, Leeds and Thousand Islands, they're teeing up for local health care, hosting their first charity golf tournament. 1 p.m. it's a shotgun start. 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

0: 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Here's what's happening in Gananoque and the Thousand Islands.
1: Good afternoon. I'm Tim Baltz. Sun and cloud today with a high 15. Here's what's happening in Gananoque and the Thousand Islands. Motorists in Seeley's Bay should expect temporary road restrictions Sunday, September 27th for the Ridgeway Truffle Shuffle. A road use permit will be in effect from 9:30 a.m. until noon. Affected streets will be Bay Street, Mill Street, Haskins Point Road, and Main Street or County Road 47. Drivers are asked to slow down and give pedestrians plenty of room. STIO says its new transportation boundaries are uncovering challenges that go beyond school buses. General Manager and CAO Janet Murray points to a Brockville case involving a parent with mobility limitations who must now find another way to get their child to school.
2: The notion that when you begin to see, you know, transportation changing, it does start to reveal where transportation, you know, sort of provided a solution to areas that might be able to be supported in other ways.
1: Murray says the changes can reveal gaps and open doors for the organization involving mobility, daycare, and safe walking routes that may call for broader community solutions. And as you heard on MyFM in the Morning with Jamie and Lorena, volunteering is one of the key parts to a successful organization. In the Ontario SPCA and Humane Society Leeds Grenville Animal Center is looking to fill some key spots as they move into the fall. Caitlin Stoyadinoff, Community Outreach Coordinator, tells us what is available.
3: We are looking for both cat and dog fosters. When it comes to our other positions, we have morning cat care. We also have morning and afternoon dog walkers. And lastly, our long distance drivers.
1: All information for the positions is available on the OSPCA Leeds Grenville website. Caitlin says age limits for many volunteer positions is 15, with others requiring driver's licenses, which moves the required age forward. In sports in the MLB, the Blue Jays face Baltimore tonight. Toronto is now 3 games behind for the final wild card spot in the playoffs. In Monday Night Football action, the Giants face the Rams. I'm Tim Baltz with the news that keeps you connected to where you live. Gananoque and Thousand Islands 3-day weather next.
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1: Here's Gananoque in the Thousand Islands 3-day forecast from the MyFM Weather Center. Sun and cloud today with a high 15 degrees. Cloudy tonight with a low plus 5. Tuesday, sun and cloud, and it will be windy with a high 16. Wednesday, sunny with a high of 19 degrees. I'm Tim Baltz with Gananoque in the Thousand Islands Breaking and Local News.

0: Boyz II Men on MyFM. That was the end of the road. I remember taping that song off of the radio when it first came out back in the early 90s. Don't tell anyone. That's illegal. And it was from the soundtrack to the Eddie Murphy movie, Boomerang. It's all coming flooding back to me now that I hear it. And it's Adam Weeks here with you on your Monday, last day of summer. Filling in for Emily until 3 o'clock. We've got some Harry Styles coming up, the Bare Naked Ladies, and more. We'll also catch you up on what happened with Cash FX this morning. We've also got a whole new contest for you. It's the Great Canadian Getaway. Enter to win Leafs versus Sens tickets, a stay at the Royal York, and $500. Stick around. I'll tell you where you can go to get yourself entered into that contest. For now, let's round out the summer with some great music. We'll get back into it after a break.
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0: Alicia Keys on MyFM. That was No One on your Monday afternoon. And they're filming The Social Reckoning, which is a follow-up to the Social Network movie about Facebook. And Jeremy Strong is playing Zuckerberg. He's staying in character, apparently, all the way through production of the movie. And he warned his fellow cast members in advance. This is that method acting you've heard about, like Jim Carrey and Man on the Moon. He said he's going to treat everyone the way he imagines Mark Zuckerberg treats the people around him. Apparently, they can't argue with the results. Jeremy Strong replaces Jesse Eisenberg, who played Zuckerberg in the 2010 original, and The Social Reckoning opens October 9th.
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6: Here's Gananoque in the Thousand Islands 3-day forecast from the MyFM Weather Center. Sun and cloud today with a high 15 degrees. Cloudy tonight with a low plus 5. Tuesday, sun and cloud, and it will be windy with a high 16. Wednesday, sunny with a high of 19 degrees. I'm Tim Baltz with Gananoque in the Thousand Islands Breaking and Local News.

0: Alanis Morissette on MyFM, and you learn. And you know I learned something today? A brand new type of cat, a species of cat, was just discovered recently in South America. It's the first time that this has happened in over 100 years. The Tilcayo tiger cat. It's slender, it's spotted, and it's smaller than a house cat. It lives in the Bolivian cloud forest. That sounds pretty cute to me. And it's crazy to think there hasn't been a new species of cat discovered in over 100 years. Would you welcome the Tilcayo cat, the tiger cat, into your home? There was no word on its demeanor, so I don't know.
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0: Hey, coming up in the next hour, we'll be talking about contests here on MyFM. Lots to be won right now. A great way to send off summer and head into fall tomorrow officially. And music coming up from Usher, Olivia Dean, and more. 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

0: Nickelback, and this is How You Remind Me on MyFM. Monday afternoon, the last day of summer 2026, and it's Adam in for Emily. Coming up, music from Simple Minds will take you back to the Breakfast Club. Don't You Forget About Me on deck. Also a look at what's going on. But speaking of How You Remind Me, I'd like to remind you about MyFM in the Morning Cash FX, because the jackpot is growing. And Margie, who called in this morning after 8 o'clock... You got to be listening at 8 o'clock for your cue to call. She drew from her experiences on the weekend. See, I like this. You're playing, you're aware in the wild through your day-to-day. You might just hear that sound somewhere. Here's the sound and Margie's guess from this morning. All right, tell us how Margie came across this sound and what it is.
1: I think it is an automatic card shuffler, because we were playing cards with friends on the weekend, and we got a new card shuffler.
0: Oh.
1: And I said to my husband, I think that I know that sound is.
0: That's good.
1: On the radio.
2: Wow.
0: All right. Yeah. Let's see. Let's see if your weekend playing cards paid off. Here we go, Margie.
1: Okay.
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1: Aww.
0: Well, Margie was wrong, but it was a great guess, and she did the right thing by keeping her mind on that sound through the weekend. That also is good news for the next person who plays along, because that takes the jackpot up by another $25. So we're talking $250 to guess the sound with MyFM in the Morning Cash FX tomorrow at 8 a.m.
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1: Motorists in Sealy's Bay should expect temporary road restrictions Sunday, September 27th for the Ridgeway Truffle Shuffle. The OSPCA and Humane Society in Leeds and Granville Animal Center is looking to fill some key positions as they move into the fall. Reverend Stephen Shea will be speaking at the Lansdowne United Church tonight at 7 p.m. All are welcome to attend. 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
1: Here's Gananoque in the Thousand Islands 3-day forecast from the MyFM Weather Center. Sun and cloud today with a high 15 degrees, cloudy tonight with a low plus 5. Tuesday, sun and cloud, and it will be windy with a high 16. Wednesday, sunny with a high of 19 degrees. I'm Tim Baltz with Gananoque in the Thousand Islands Breaking and Local News.

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3: Coming up in the next hour, we'll be talking about the Great Canadian Giveaway. 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Adam in for Emily. It's the final day of summer. The first day of fall kicks off tomorrow, and we'll find all kinds of great ways to enjoy that.

0: simple plan, and I'm just a kid on my FM. It's Adam Weeks here with you. You know, when I was just a kid, the Macho Man Randy Savage would tell us all to snap into a Slim Jim. Oh, yeah. And now, a new world record. The Guinness World Records folks have confirmed it. There's a new record in Omaha, Nebraska. It's the world's longest Slim Jim. This is a massive meat stick. It's 429 feet, 5.4 inches, and that beats the previous record holder by 116 feet. That is a big, smelly, salty, nitrate-filled hunk of meat. We're talking 429 feet, 5.4 inches of Slim Jim. I don't think even the Macho Man Randy Savage could snap into that. Now, we've got great music to come here on your final day of summer 2026. We'll say bye-bye to it with Bye Bye Bye at NSYNC up next.
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1: The Township of Leeds and Thousand Islands is continuing its fall roadside spraying program to control frag mites. Steo says its new transportation boundaries are uncovering challenges that go beyond school buses. Reverend Stephen Shea will be speaking at the Lansdowne United Church tonight at 7 p.m. All are welcome to attend. Everything that matters in Gananoque, you'll hear it here on 99.9 MyFM. 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
1: Here's Gananoque in the Thousand Islands 3-day forecast from the MyFM Weather Center. Sun and cloud today with a high 15 degrees. Cloudy tonight with a low plus 5. Tuesday, sun and cloud, and it will be windy with a high 16. Wednesday, sunny with a high of 19 degrees. I'm Tim Baltz with Gananoque in the Thousand Islands Breaking and Local News.

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3: You can leave me behind. 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Thanks for leaving me. 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
4: 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Mad Canada.
0: It's been Adam in for Emily today. I'll be back in tomorrow at 10 a.m. Of course, we're playing MyFM in the Morning Cash FX at 8 o'clock with Jamie and Lorena tomorrow morning. $250 on the line right now. And we'll hand things over for now to Wendy and Keith on your final day of summer.

0: 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It's Wendy and Keith. What in the word?
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2: All right, ready to go. Locked and loaded for another week. You got a word. We got to try and figure out what it is. What you got?
0: Aggrandize.
2: Aggrandize is when you, I think usually is included with like a self-aggrandizing statement. So you're kind of tooting your own horn. Or making yourself seem like the best. I think that's, if I had to use it, if I was being, like, boastful, maybe.
0: Do you want to take another go at it?
2: Nope. I already smell defeat. Might as well just work my way into the jaws of it.
0: To aggrandize someone or something is to enhance their power, wealth, position, or reputation.
2: So the opposite of what I just did.
0: Although it does say praise highly, so...
2: Okay, well, I can work with that. I'll just ignore everything you said about the first part about me being wrong.
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1: Motorists in Sealy's Bay should expect temporary road restrictions Sunday, September 27th for the Ridgeway Truffle Shuffle. The OSPCA and Humane Society in Leeds and Granville Animal Center is looking to fill some key positions as they move into the fall. Reverend Stephen Shea will be speaking at the Lansdowne United Church tonight at 7 p.m. All are welcome to attend. 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
1: Here's Gananoque in the Thousand Islands 3-day forecast from the MyFM Weather Center. Sun and cloud today with a high 15 degrees. Cloudy tonight with a low plus 5. Tuesday, sun and cloud, and it will be windy with a high 16. Wednesday, sunny with a high of 19 degrees. I'm Tim Baltz with Gananoque in the Thousand Islands Breaking and Local News.

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2: 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No, you didn't like that?
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0: Here's what's happening in Gananoque and the Thousand Islands.
1: Partly cloudy tonight and a low of 5. Good afternoon, I'm Emily Chatwood. The Ontario SPCA and Humane Society Leeds Grenville Animal Centre is looking to fill some key positions as they move into the fall. Kayla Stoyandinov, Community Outreach Coordinator, says there is a minimum age requirement for volunteering.
2: On our website, it is 14 and older. But a lot of the times we do see a bit of an older age range than that so that they can get back and forth from the center on their own.
1: All information for the positions is available on the OSPCA Leeds Grenville website. Positions available are cat and dog fosters, morning cat care, morning and afternoon dog walkers, and long distance drivers. Routine sanitary sewer maintenance is scheduled in Lansdowne from October 13th to the 16th. Ontario Clean Water Agency crews will use high-pressure cleaning equipment, which can cause toilet splashing. Residents should keep toilet seats closed and avoid using toilets with crews nearby. Run water for 5 seconds after work is complete. The Gananoque Farmers Market was the setting for a recent corn roast, supporting the Linklater Breakfast Club. Hosted by Gananoque and Thousand Islands Visitor Center and Gananoque Fire Department, the event raised $235. Organizers are thanking the community for coming out, making donations, and enjoying the evening. They say the support helped make the fundraiser such a success. 4 drivers took home victories at Sunday's Monster Enduro at Brockville, Ontario Speedway. Lisa Cannell defended her ladies' race title, while Sam Titley won the truck and van division. Max Berry captured the 4-6-cylinder Enduro, and Matthew LaRocque claimed the 8-cylinder feature. The Speedway now prepares for its fall nationals October 16th and 17th. In sports, the Blue Jays are in Baltimore as they continue their chase for a final wildcard spot, and in Monday Night Football, sees the Rams hosting the Giants. I'm Emily Chatwood with the news that keeps you connected to where you live. 401 Traffic and Weather together next on 99.9 MyFM.
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6: You're finding good conditions on the 401. Traffic is flowing nicely in both directions between Kingston and Cornwall, with no issues through Gananoque and Brockville, and the 416 also moving well. Partly cloudy tonight, then becoming clear, a low of 5. Tuesday, sunny with a high of 16. Wednesday, sunny with a high of 19. And Thursday, sunny with a high of 19. 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

0: FM in the afternoon. It's Wendy and Keith, and holding on to summer as tight as I can.
1: Yeah, you were just trying to rationalize to me. So break down, I mean, like, today's the last full 24-hour day of
0: summer. Okay, now you're cheating, because now you're saying 24 hours. But before, you just say last day.
1: But it is the last day.
0: Technically, tomorrow is the last day, because the day goes until, like, 6, because that's when the evening starts. And then fall arrives at 8:04. So technically, tomorrow's the last full day.
1: Business day, let's say. So that, I think, is what you should be stipulating. So the last time we'll see 8 p.m. this summer. The last time we'll see 7:59, 7:58. We can go on.
0: Cherishing every moment.
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9: It's a clean trip along the 401. Traffic is steady eastbound and westbound between Kingston and Cornwall. No delays to report through Gananoque and Brockville, and the 416 is also in good shape. Partly cloudy tonight, then becoming clear, a low of 5. Tuesday, sunny with a high of 16. Wednesday, sunny with a high of 19. And Thursday, sunny with a high of 19. 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
3: The 401 continues to move well between Kingston and Cornwall. Everything is moving smoothly through Gananoque and Brockville, and the 416 seeing similar conditions. Partly cloudy tonight, then becoming clear, a low 5. Tuesday, sunny with a high of 16. Wednesday, sunny with a high of 19. And Thursday, sunny with a high of 19. 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

0: 5 o'clock. Here's what's happening in Gananoque and the Thousand Islands.
1: Partly cloudy tonight and a low of 5. Good afternoon, I'm Emily Chapwood. CEO says tighter school bus eligibility boundaries, which have been frustrating for some parents, were driven by provincially funded standards. General Manager and CAO Janet Murray says the organization has been providing transportation within broader zones than those used to calculate its funding.
2: But ultimately, the decision was made that it was very important from a funding perspective to maintain sustainability that STEO align with the common reference standard.
1: Murray also maintaining those broader boundaries was becoming difficult to sustain. She also stresses the change was not connected to school bus driver shortage. The Township of Leeds and Thousand Islands will continue its fall roadside spraying program to control frag mites. Spraying is underway and will continue through the end of September on several roads. Work is also planned on County Road 2 at the Ascot Archives property. Residents may notice crews in the area. Traffic lanes on King Street East between Charles Street and Carmichael Drive in Gananoque will be temporarily shifted or closed from October 5th to the 9th. The town and its contractor will apply a protective surface treatment to all three lanes. Business access will remain available, although it may be limited at times. Drivers should follow traffic control measures and signage. Several Seelys Bay roads will also be affected this coming Sunday during the Ridgeway Truffle Shuffle. Restrictions will be in place from 9:30 a.m. to noon on Bay Street, Mill Street, Haskins Point Road, and Main Street. Motorists are reminded to slow down and provide space for pedestrians and participants taking part in the event. In sports, in the MLB tonight, the Blue Jays face Baltimore. Toronto is now 3 games behind for the final wildcard spot in the playoffs. And in Monday Night Football, the Giants face the Rams. I'm Emily Chadwood with the news that keeps you connected to where you live. 401 Traffic and Weather together next on 99.9 MyFM.
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5: Canada's S&P/TSX Composite finished up just over 200 points today, despite a sharp drop in oil prices. Gains in financials helped offset the losses. The S&P/TSX Composite Index was up 203 points at 36,009. In New York, the Dow Jones Industrial Average was up 366 points at 52,049. The S&P Index was up 114 points at 7,765, while the NASDAQ Composite was also up 600 points at 27,122. The Canadian dollar traded for 71.23 cents U.S. compared to 71.50 cents U.S. on Friday. The crude oil contract was down $4.05 at $92.03 per barrel, and the gold contract was down $46.10 at $4,378.80 an ounce. 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
9: A trouble-free drive on the 401. Traffic is moving well in both directions between Kingston and Cornwall, with no problems reported through Gananoque and Brockville, and the 416 is also clear. Partly cloudy tonight, then becoming clear, a low 5. Tuesday, sunny with a high of 16. Wednesday, sunny with a high of 19. And Thursday, sunny with a high of 19. 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

0: My FM in the afternoon. It's Wendy and Keith and Hrar. New cat alert.
1: Oh, boy. Like, what kind of cat? We talking big cat? We talking caterpillar? We talking...
0: Caterpillar. That was clever. Big cat? And did you like my hrar?
1: I did not, but I wouldn't have said, like, not even a, like a Metro-Goldwyn-Mayer, like a
0: I even did the hand gesture, like, too. You have to show off. Like, we get it. You're better.
1: Rawr.
0: So, yeah, a new cat species has been discovered. The first one in over 100 years. No official name yet, but there is a proposed name.
1: And it is?
0: Leopardus tilcayo. Tilcayo.
1: Leopardus tilcayo.
0: Yeah. So lives in Bolivia's youngest forest ecoregion, and there's very little known about it to this day because obviously new cat. But the cat professionals, the wildlife sanctuary people, they got a call about a, quote, weird cat. And that is where Leopardus tilcayo comes in.
1: What does it look like?
0: Very cute.
1: Great. Okay. Yeah. Asked and answered.
0: Yeah. So, cheetah-ish, but like smaller, and like big brown eyes, and its tongue out, which is very cute. But I'll pass the photo to you so you can be more descriptive.
1: It's definitely cheetah-esque, but like a tiny cheetah. Like if a cheetah just never grew up, or like you had to imagine like a cartoon cheetah would be. Yeah, that's pretty cute.
0: Why friend-shaped if not friend?
1: I'm sorry?
0: I just feel like I could bring... It's a new cat that I could make domestic. And, and like, it could be, you know, sitting on my lap while I pet it. Isn't it cute, though?
1: Domesticate.
0: Oh, yeah, that's the word.
1: Maybe we get a dictionary before a new cat.
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4: Looking at the 401, it is clear between Kingston and Cornwall. Traffic is moving at a good pace through Gananoque and Brockville, and the 416 running without delays. Partly cloudy tonight, then becoming clear, a low of 5. Tuesday, sunny with a high of 16. Wednesday, sunny with a high of 19. And Thursday, sunny with a high of 19. 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

0: It's 6 o'clock. Here's what's happening in Gananoque and the Thousand Islands.
1: Partly cloudy tonight and a low of 5. Good afternoon, I'm Emily Chatwood. The Ontario SPCA and Humane Society Leeds Grenville Animal Centre is looking to fill some key positions as they move into the fall. Kayla Stoyandinov, Community Outreach Coordinator, says there is a minimum age requirement for volunteering.
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1: All information for the positions is available on the OSPCA Leeds Grenville website. Positions available are cat and dog fosters, morning cat care, morning and afternoon dog walkers, and long distance drivers. Routine sanitary sewer maintenance is scheduled in Lansdowne from October 13th to the 16th. Ontario Clean Water Agency crews will use high-pressure cleaning equipment, which can cause toilet splashing. Residents should keep toilet seats closed and avoid using toilets with crews nearby. Run water for 5 seconds after work is complete. The Gananoque Farmers Market was the setting for a recent corn roast, supporting the Linklater Breakfast Club. Hosted by Gananoque and Thousand Islands Visitor Center and Gananoque Fire Department, the event raised $235. Organizers are thanking the community for coming out, making donations, and enjoying the evening. They say the support helped make the fundraiser such a success. 4 drivers took home victories at Sunday's Monster Enduro at Brockville, Ontario Speedway. Lisa Cannell defended her ladies' race title, while Sam Titley won the truck and van division. Max Berry captured the 4-6-cylinder Enduro, and Matthew LaRocque claimed the 8-cylinder feature. The Speedway now prepares for its Fall Nationals October 16th and 17th. In sports, the Blue Jays are in Baltimore as they continue their chase for a final wildcard spot, and in Monday Night Football, sees the Rams hosting the Giants. I'm Emily Childwood with the news that keeps you connected to where you live. 401 traffic and weather together next on 99.9 MyFM.
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7: The 401 is looking good today. Traffic is moving steady in both directions between Kingston and Cornwall, with no delays through Gananoque or Brockville, and the 416 moving well too. Partly cloudy tonight, then becoming clear, a low 5. Tuesday, sunny with a high of 16. Wednesday, sunny with a high of 19. And Thursday, sunny with a high of 19. 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
5: If you're heading along the 401, it's a smooth drive between Kingston and Cornwall. Eastbound and westbound traffic is moving along without problems through Gananoque and Brockville, and the 416 is also clear. Partly cloudy tonight, then becoming clear, a low of 5. Tuesday, sunny with a high of 16. Wednesday, sunny with a high of 19. And Thursday, sunny with a high of 19. 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
3: No concerns on the 401. It's running smoothly between Kingston and Cornwall, seeing steady traffic through Gananoque and Brockville, and the 416 is also problem-free. Partly cloudy tonight, then becoming clear, a low of 5. Tuesday, sunny with a high of 16. Wednesday, sunny with a high of 19. And Thursday, sunny with a high of 19. 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Stay on time and up to date with 401 traffic and weather together tomorrow morning starting at 6. 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
6: Here's Ginn and Aqua in the Thousand Islands 3-day forecast from the My FM Weather Center. Partly cloudy tonight and a low of 5. Tomorrow sunny, a high of 16. Then sunny on Wednesday and a high of 19. I'm Emily Chatwood with Ginn and Aqua in the Thousand Islands Breaking and Local News.

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